0: Say we know that God sent his son into the world to deliver us and also to reveal to us the battle plans of the enemy. And that's what this program is all about. We want to share with you his, not only the enemy's battle plans, but also God's battle plans, how God wants us, how he expects us to gain the victory over the things that the enemy of souls is trying to use to bring us down. And there's a text, Atante, that I'd like to share right up front, Luke chapter 4, verse 18. The Bible says here, "The Spirit of the Lord," this is Jesus speaking, "the Spirit of the Lord is upon me because he has anointed me to preach the gospel to the poor. He has sent me to heal the brokenhearted, to preach deliverance to the captives and recovering of sight to the blind, to set at liberty them that are bruised."
1: And many of us, even though we may not be aware of it, are being held captive.
0: That's right.
1: In this black hole, which we consider the entertainment industry.
0: That's right. And again, it's just such wonderful news that Jesus says, through me, I mean, his mission, he was anointed for this very purpose, to break that spell, to break that dominion that sin has over us, and to set us free, and to make us ex-captives of this particular in this particular war against sin.
1: That's right. You know, television has taken a serious role in the lives of most Americans. Most Americans, I think I've seen it even here on 3ABN, that not do they only have one television in their home, but they have two or three, or each member in the family has one in their bedroom.
0: That's right. Well, it's definitely something that is taking a hold of our society. We've been talking about in this series, music, movies, the entire entertainment industry, and how it is pulling or sucking the lifeblood out of not only the world, but also many of God's people are trapped in this pastime, if we want to call it that. And again, the Bible tells us in 1 Peter chapter 5 and verse 8, it says here, "Be sober, be vigilant, because your adversary, the devil, as a roaring lion, walketh about seeking whom he may devour." So, Atante, it's again, God wants us to be aware that we've got an adversary. And if we kind of walk around saying, oh, there's no adversary, there's no evil, everything is fine, we're deceiving ourselves. God wants us to realize that we've got an enemy, but he also wants us to realize that we've got a friend in him.
1: That's right. And I think most people are thinking, you know, that lion, the devil, the adversary, you know, they don't see him in that literal form. And so they seem to forget that that's still his mission, is that he is constantly after us. And if he's not literally in a lion form, that he's out there in some way.
0: That's right. We want to talk on this program about the new face of spiritualism. When we think about spiritualism, you know, we're often thinking about things like Harry Potter and witchcraft, and those things are indeed spiritualism, Atante. But there is another face to spiritualism that I think many people miss, and I think it's really summed up nicely in 2 Corinthians chapter 11 and verse 14. The Bible says here, "And no marvel, for Satan himself is transformed into an angel of light." The Bible tells us here that Satan actually appears or can transform himself into an angel of light. Atante, a lot of times we look for evil. We're looking in all the dark places. We're looking at Harry Potter. We're looking at all the, you know, your horoscope sign and all these different things. But the Bible tells us that Satan also hides behind light. And there's a very powerful quote from the book Prophets and Kings that deals with this particular issue. And we can go to this slide. It talks about those, Atante, involved in spiritualism who, quote, "speak with scorn of the magicians of old, but the great deceiver laughs in triumph as they yield to his arts under a different form. There are many who shrink with horror from the thought of consulting spirit mediums, but who are attracted by more pleasing forms of spiritism."
1: Wow, that lets us know that there are other ways that we can actually communicate

0: with evil spirits without even going to a psychic.
1: That's right. And it was called here pleasant forms of evil. In other words, things that we wouldn't be so quick to jump back at, things that we'd probably say, well, I don't see anything, you know, wrong with that. But as we go to the Word of God and as we have our minds opened up, we begin to say, wait a minute, this too is a form of spiritualism. Here's another powerful statement from the book Maranatha, page 59. And it says here, in the future, Satan's superstitions will assume new forms. Errors will be presented in a pleasing and flattering manner. False theories, clothed with garments of light, will be presented to God's people. Thus, Satan will try to deceive, if possible, the very elect. Most seducing influences will be exerted. Minds will be hypnotized. And again, Atante, this is pointing out, I want to stress this to our listeners, that spiritualism is taking on a new form today. And while we've got to beware of, you know, Harry Potter's and all the different things that are going on out there in many books that are being written, we've also got to realize that Satan knows and understands that as Christians, we know pretty much that Harry Potter, overt evil, we see the overt evil in it. And so he says, well, for them, I'm going to do something else. And again, this is what we want to do in this program. We want to reveal his plans and also point out that Jesus Christ has a way for us to escape these end time deceptions.
0: That's right. I was raised in a Christian home, and I was told from a young age that, you know, you stay away from anything like witchcraft or anything that has to do with witches or the Ouija board or anything like that. But I definitely was involved in a lot of the other aspects of the entertainment industry with the music, the other television shows, and they were beginning to change my mind.
1: That's
0: the
1: right.
0: way that I thought and I felt and I behaved according to those thoughts and feelings.
1: That's right. You know, in the book of Genesis, Atante, we've discussed this before, but in the book of Genesis, Adam and Eve, or rather Eve, was approached by the devil, but he did not appear as himself. He appeared in the form of a serpent. And Atante, we would say that that serpent was a medium. Satan used a medium to deceive Eve. And one of the things that blows my mind, Atante, is that when you look at the word medium and you think about the plural of that word, the plural is media. And I mean, that is incredible, because when you think about it, Atante, a medium is that which is used by the spirits to communicate.
0: And he didn't choose to just use any medium, but we know at that time, before sin, the serpent was one of the most beautiful creations God created.
1: It is said that the serpent was very flattering, and the devil used this serpent to communicate with Eve. And you think about the media today, Atante. Now, I'm not saying that all media falls under this category, but we must come to the conclusion, Atante, that the devil is using the media today as a medium to communicate his character to millions of people across this planet.
0: I have to agree. I came across this news source. It was from the AP, and it's talking about Demi Moore and her new boyfriend, Ashton. And it was simply saying that, you know, they are soulmates. That was the title of this article from the New York AP. It says they're soulmates. And when they were asked the question, well, when are you going to get married? And they said, well, we don't feel a need to do anything formal. We're just going to buy this new house, move in together, and live happily ever after. And that totally goes contrary to what the Word of God says. But our young people, or even people, period, in the world, we look at the stars, we look at television, and whatever they do, not consciously, but subconsciously, we put a mark of okay on it.
1: Yeah, the character is actually the character of Satan. The character of rebellion is actually communicated through this media. And again, Atante, I mean, that's why it's so important what kind of media we behold. Again, 3ABN is an excellent media source, because through 3ABN, we are getting connected with Jesus Christ. We
0: That's
1: are getting
0: right.
1: connected with the Holy Spirit, not a fallen spirit. But these other media stations and channels and different forms of media are actually, I believe, bringing people into contact with the enemy of souls.
0: What do you think would happen if the majority

0: majority, I won't say all, but if the majority of those who are entertainers in Hollywood started promoting the principles and the character of God on the big screen, on television, within the music, don't you think we'd see a big turnaround in our young people?
1: Oh yeah, but we know that that's not going to happen.
0: No, we know it's not going to happen, but they're promoting the exact opposite.
1: That's right.
0: And that's what young people are doing. It's okay to have premarital sex. It's okay to live with your boyfriend or your girlfriend before you're married, because that is what they see every day, all the time.
1: That's right. Let's look at another word, Atante, channeling, or to channel. The definition of channeling, it means the act of communicating with spirits or fallen angels. And really, Atante, it's just a synonym for a medium. So you know a person who they say, well, he's a medium or he's a channeler. It's the very same thing. It's the act of communicating. And it's interesting, Atante, when I think about, you know, when we say things like, you know, why don't you turn the channel? Now let me say this. I'm not saying that turning stations is equivalent to sorcery.
0: Because sometimes I turn from 3ABN to the Hope Channel.
1: That's right, and that is nowhere near sorcery. However, is it possible that through those channels that we are watching, you know, those channels that promote the principles of rebellion, could it be possible that the devil is actually channeling or using that as a medium to communicate his spirit to us? Again, we would shrink from going to a channeler. We would shrink from going to a medium, but yet the devil repackages his spiritualism in a different form. And Atante, you can see, you know, young people are so hypnotized by what they're beholding on television and what they're seeing. And when we treat it as something natural, we're just going, man, I wonder why they're acting like that. But when we see that spiritualism actually changes its form into a more pleasant form that people are not expecting, and we see the media for what it really is when it is uplifting the principles of rebellion, and all these different channels that just, you know, allow this garbage to come into the home, you stop and you realize, according to the Word of God, this is Satan's new form of spiritualism.
0: Now, some people out there may not really understand the whole concept of channeling. Why would somebody go to a channeler or another person who does something like that? Is it because they can't be in direct contact with the evil spirits themselves? So they're using a go-between, a medium?
1: Right. They're using a medium to try to get contact or try to get information from spirits that will help them to better their lives. And you know, Atante, again, it's amazing that as you wonder why so many kids are watching what they're watching and listening to what they're listening to, and it is with the hope of bettering their lives, or at least what they see Hollywood presenting. You can be this, you can be famous, and they're going to these channels, they're going to these different media outlets, and they are allowing, ignorantly, I might add, allowing the enemy of souls to pervert their characters.
0: So what you're saying is that most people would not go to a psychic when they see that palm. I know that where we live, there's a psychic, a place where people can go get palm readings. So you see a big palm on the front of their building. So most people would not go to that place. So Satan says, well, since you will turn on your television and you will watch things that may not be talking about God, then I can use that.
1: Exactly.
0: And that's basically the same thing.
1: Exactly. You know, Atante, we talked about this, we talk about this quite often, but, you know, soap operas. I know that you were once into soap operas, I never was. But I mean, you just look at what soap operas do to so many young girls who are out there watching these. It is a totally fantasy realm. And the things that the soap operas portray across the television screen are incredible. And people watch and they behold and they become mesmerized.
0: And they become changed. I was very addicted to soap operas. Even in college, I wouldn't take certain classes because they conflicted with my favorite soap opera. And they definitely had an effect on my life that was negative and not positive. But praise God, I've been able to get the victory. And if you're addicted to soap operas, you can get the victory too, because that's Jesus' promise in his word.
1: That's right. You know, 2 Corinthians 3:18 tells us that by beholding, we become changed. And I believe that what we behold will change us. This is why we want to direct our listeners to behold Jesus Christ, because when you behold those other things, it's going to have an effect on your calendar.

0: character. Satan will have an avenue to your soul. You know, these are the avenues to the soul, the ears, the eyes. Satan will take advantage of that, and he will come in, and by you beholding, you become changed. God says, I want you to behold my son. And by beholding him, Atante, we become changed into his image and into his likeness. And this is a crucial part of the battle plan if we're to get the victory over this new face of spiritualism.
1: It's true. The closer I got to Jesus, the more time I spent in his word and in prayer and constant communion with him, the less I, you know, desired the things of the world, the less I wanted to watch the soap operas, the less, you know, I wanted to watch those sitcom shows that weren't good or go to those movies that were not edifying, that would not draw me closer to the Lord.
0: That's right.
1: So you are changed by beholding Jesus.
0: That's right. Let's look at another term. Actually, this verse is found in 1 Samuel chapter 15 and verse 23. 1 Samuel 15 and verse 23. And the Bible tells us there a powerful statement. It says, for rebellion is as the sin of witchcraft, and stubbornness as iniquity and idolatry. And I'm just going to read up to there, because the Bible points out in this verse, Atante, that rebellion, and in the King James Version, the is and the as are italicized. So the Bible is not saying that rebellion is something similar to witchcraft. No, it is saying that rebellion is witchcraft.
1: When something's italicized in the Bible, that means
0: it's, that it's not there in the original writings.
1: So it's added.
0: It's added. So the Bible tells us here rebellion is a form of witchcraft. It is a form of sorcery, because we're rebelling against God, and the author of that rebellion is the ultimate sorcerer himself, Satan. Now, again, the word here for witchcraft, it means to whisper a spell. That's what witchcraft means in this particular verse. It means to whisper a spell. And Atante, as I think about that definition of witchcraft, you know, I remember being out in the industry and just having my mind saturated with Hollywood. Voices of Hollywood and of the movies and of the music that I had been listening to. You know, I'm hard, I'm this, I'm that. And you repeat those words, and these words are just floating around in your mind, and all these spells, Atante, as it were, are controlling. You know, you look at a lot of these school shooters, and they'll tell you, you know, we heard voices.
1: Right.
0: Where those voices come from? Music I was listening to, television programs I was watching. Why did you break your vow of virginity? I heard voices. Well, they're not going to say I heard voices, but it was the voices of the media.
1: It was a thought.
0: That's right. It was these thoughts saying to them, do this. You don't have to wait. You don't have to be pure. And all these different things, Atante, remember, spiritualism comes in a new form, and especially through the entertainment industry, we're seeing this thing just mushroom into an unbelievable problem.
1: And with the school shooters, they are from totally different parts of the country. They did not know each other, but they ended up doing the exact same thing. And because they were listening to the same music and the same violent television programs. When you were saying, when you were in the world and in the entertainment industry, all these thoughts and everything were flowing through your mind, it reminded me of being a child. And me and my brother, there was a bunk bed in his bedroom, and so I was on the top and he was on the bottom. And our favorite show at that time was The A-Team. Some of you that are my age would remember The A-Team. But we would go to bed quoting the whole entire hour program of what every character said in that program. Mm-hmm. But if you asked us to quote a Bible memory scripture, we could not do it.
0: Nope.
1: But we could actually rehearse every single line over and over and over.
0: That's right. You know, that brings us back to the word witchcraft, Atante. We said that the word meant to whisper a spell. And it seems that as we behold some of these things on television, that there's a spell that actually comes over us, comes over our mind, and will just have us hypnotized, as it were. It's interesting, Atante, that the word there, spell, it actually means a bewitched state, a trance, a compelling attraction, charm, or a fascination. And that's powerful, Atante, because Satan knows how to charm. He knows how to bewitch, how to fascinate. And when you think about this in the light, even going back to the Garden of Eden, a powerful quote here from a youth instructor, the youth instructor, which was written July 1st, 1897. And listen to what it says.

0: about this temptation. Satan gave a new version of the word. He said, God does know that in the day you eat thereof, then your eyes shall be opened, and ye shall be as gods, knowing good and evil. Eve was charmed with the pleasing delusion presented before her. Atante, we see here that way back to the Garden of Eden, where Satan came in the form of a medium to come and communicate with Eve, that he charmed her, or he beguiled her. He fascinated her with his beauty. He entertained her, Atante. And again, it's amazing when you look at Hebrews chapter 13, verse 2. The Bible tells us there, be careful to entertain strangers, because some thereby have unwittingly, or the word is ignorantly, that's what it means, unwittingly entertained angels. Now, if it's possible to entertain good angels, is it also possible to entertain evil angels?
1: I would think so.
0: Very, very possible. Again, this word here, entertain, it means to come in or to allow to come in or to be a host for. So, you know, if I say I'm going to entertain someone at my home today, I'm saying that I'm going to invite them in as a guest. And Atante, Eve entertained the devil by inviting him, allowing him to come in and take possession of her thoughts. And that's powerful, Atante, because it is in this very same way, through the medium or of the media, a lot of media, that the devil comes in and we entertain him. So there's two-way entertainment going on here. The devil's entertaining us by all these different things, but we also entertain him by allowing him to come in, by opening up ourselves to be a host for him to reside within us.
1: So you're saying by watching certain television programs or watching certain movies, we are actually inviting Satan in.
0: That's right.
1: To our home.
0: That's right.
1: To entertain our minds.
0: That's right. And that's, you know, that's the downside of entertainment. Many, many forms of entertainment that are not acceptable in the sight of God. They are really avenues or channels through which the devil can actually come in and take up residence within our hearts.
1: And there may be some young person out there or an adult, anyone out there that's saying, you know, it's too hard for me not to watch these programs. A little secret to let you in on something that we've done in our home is I don't trust myself either. It is too difficult not to sometimes just watch some of those programs that are not edifying to God. So what we've done is we don't spend the extra money each month for cable, because I know that there are some things out there that if I'm not totally surrendered to God, I may watch them.
0: That's right.
1: And it will, you know, be Satan's thoughts and his feelings getting into my head, and I don't want that.
0: That's right. That's the last thing we want, Atante. The Bible says in Galatians chapter 3, verse 1. Now, again, when we mention witchcraft, we're often thinking, like I said, about, you know, all the things that we know are overtly evil. But look at this definition in Galatians 3, verse 1. It says, O foolish Galatians, who has bewitched you that you should not obey the truth? Do you realize, according to this text, that when we refuse to obey the truth, when something gets into our heart or into our mind that pulls us away from obeying the truth, Paul here attributes it to witchcraft. So again, we look, was Eve pulled away from the truth? What was it that convinced her not to follow the dictates of God? Well, she was bewitched. As is every person who says, you know what, I'm going to turn my back on God. And one of the most powerful ways through which the devil can bewitch so that we will not follow the truth in this society today is through the entertainment industry.
1: Now, to clarify some there, now, didn't Eve have to make a decision? She actually made a decision to stop and entertain the serpent
0: at
1: the tree.
0: And that was the decision that she made. Once she stopped at this tree of knowledge of good and evil and allowed her mind to entertain the devil's argument, that's where the devil was able to get her in his grip. And I want to say to our listeners, to our young people and to our old people out there, do not entertain angels, the Bible says, but don't entertain the devil and his angels.
1: That's right.
0: Don't entertain their thoughts. Don't entertain their ideas. And the biggest venue they have to get across these ideas is through the media. So we've got to be careful about what we call quote-unquote entertainment. It's interesting, Atante, one other definition of the word entertain is to amuse with that which makes the time pass pleasantly.
1: Mm.
0: Now, it's amazing.

0: Dante, because God says redeem the time. The devil wants us to pass the time. You've heard about pastime.
1: Right.
0: What do you do for pastime? You know, one of the things that the devil wants is for us to completely pass the time. Jesus says, now is the accepted time. Now is the time to reach out and to take hold of me and of my grace. Now is the time.

0: make the time pass.
1: That's right. And it's just amazing how, you know, it's so important in the decisions that we make, because just like Eve, once she made that decision, Satan was able to come in. And so it's very important for us to make the right decision and not allow Satan to entertain us through television, movies, or other areas in entertainment that are bad.
0: That's right. You know, it is God's desire for us is to stand firm and to stand strong. The devil's desire is to pull us away from him. The devil's desire is to come in like an overwhelming flood and just, and you know, so many young kids are like, you know, everybody's doing this, I can't stand strong. You know, it's like an overwhelming flood. But the Bible tells us in Isaiah 59 verse 19 that when the enemy comes in like a flood, the Spirit of the Lord will lift up a standard against him.
1: Amen.
0: And that standard is Jesus Christ. Once we have our minds stayed on him, that's why the devil wants to pull our minds away from Christ. Through all these forms of entertainment, he wants to come in and possess our minds. But God says, if you, I promise, if you keep your mind stayed on me, I will give you the victory. I will break the chains that are now holding you captive. And that is exactly what Jesus Christ came to do. He came to set the captives free.
1: But when we're stuck in that black hole, it is so difficult to keep your mind stayed on Jesus. I mean, I'll be honest, I still have a difficult time just praying for long periods of time because I'm used to the TV movie thing where everything is going really fast.
0: That's
1: and
0: right.
1: Prayer slows everything down. So it's a constant battle, and I need Jesus.
0: That's right. And we want to encourage our viewers again, remember that if you are trapped in this black hole, God wants to deliver you, and he can deliver you through Jesus Christ. He did come to set the captives free, and we believe that by keeping our minds stayed on Jesus Christ, we indeed will be able to get the victory.
1: Amen. Well, we're all out of time. Until next time, God bless.